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1: 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Aldai and the county got tuned in. Nixon Rotich opinion sharper as last chairman. Gitobin areas Bomet County collaborated by Shade Kabiletake. 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
0: 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Ulang give a digging your routine dagging and all about studio. Sigabit Kerega Gochi Nesete, Koga Glenjin get your red quagging a star 441# to get number two. 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
0: you got Chitio no when you're Gilgin. 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
6: 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We hope by 15th of September, when the World Athletic Council shall announce the winner of hosting 2029 World Athletics Championship, Kenya can be identified as the winner. The benefit of hosting World Athletics is enormous. Our youth who have been competing locally, those who have competed internationally, they will have an opportunity to do it in their own soil.
5: Kayan agine nebonga chereten kibagenge tabla batet Athletics Kenya morne tab Nairobi Barnaba Korere kule chabot emetab Kenya kwaya urirushi choton po ingwanya enge nyitabeli fushek oing akipte maksogola anan kwa nyitabeli fushek oing akasosom akagenge
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8: 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he grabs the game the make decision that he's made and yeah the two actions the goal is incredible and the assist as well to Bukayo to put him through in front of goal it's unbelievable as well so really impressed with him
5: and kiwanje tap Etihad ko kamwa ko netineta Manchester City Enzo Maresca kole igo senge tuneta ko Terik Somok chebo kwen en timinoton chebo to Elliot Anderson Ayub Buadi ak Enzo Fernandez chogo 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
9: I said already in one of the last preference that I feel very lucky because these three players arrived the three midfielder Enzo Elliot and Ayub and I also said that this club when Aguero left everyone was worried Erling arrived Fernandinho Rodri arrived David Silva De Bruyne arrived so one of the big achievement of this club has been to replace players and it's not easy before you know the club Chiki when was here now the club with Hugo so for sure I feel very lucky because it's not easy to replace this kind of players that they are top players.
5: Aguyotan kogara gote sirimbi tabriri oshege kongetenge headquarters the way more FM kugure non Hilary Echeruyo
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5: 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The political guy will be outside standing and saying, I did not commit. This person is well aware of the law and he did the commission. So whether you committed or omitted, we'll look for those who committed and those who sponsored will get hold of you. I also want to remind ourselves that security sector affirms all support needed to all the independent offices, such as IBC, such as NCIC, that while they do discharge their duties, they be rest assured that we are there to support them at all times.
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7: Only yesterday did we see goons in Embu do a very ugly job coming from even the people of Embu. In the presence of the Deputy President, we are seeking your support in praying for the people of Kenya to be at peace, especially during the coming elections.
8: Tukue wepesi, tuache kukua wakali sana. We need each other. We need mothers. We need fathers. We need children. We need sisters who can be able to extend a hand. So please, if you are in politics, mukwe wa pole. After politics, we still want to have Kenya.
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5: Hello, John. It's another one. Check for the bank. You waiting to place on your app store download. Every time you wait, television. I'm waiting on it. It's scanning. So just generally check. 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We worry not. 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In Betuta Brian.
6: Hey, can you get Nita going for an agreement?
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4: The government of Kenya, together with Athletics Kenya, have submitted bid to host World Championship Athletics, the year 2029 or the year 2031. We know that Kenya is a sporting nation. At world level, Athletics Kenya has dominated athletics for the years. The marathon, the short races, name them. And that's why the 2029 bid is very critical for us. We hope by 15th of September, when the World Athletic Council shall announce the winner of hosting 2029 World Athletics Championship, Kenya can be identified as the winner. The benefit of hosting World Athletics is enormous. Our youth who have been competing locally, those who have competed internationally, they will have an opportunity to do it in their own soil.
3: Kayan agine nebonga chereten kibagenge tab labatet Athletics Kenya morne tab Nairobi Barnaba Korere kule chabot emetab Kenya kwe ay urirushi choton po ingwanya engenye tabeli fushek ay ngatipte maksogola anan kwa genye tabeli fushek ay ngaka sosom ak agenge
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6: this one I watch 20 times. I was a penalty 10, that one 20. Unbelievable. But again, the personality that he has, he comes in and this is a special game for him as well and what it means for him, how he grabs the game, the make decision that he's made, and yeah, the two actions. The goal is incredible and the assist as well to Bukayo to pull him through in front of goal. It's unbelievable as well. So really impressed with him.
3: En kiwanjetab Etihad ko kamwa kwa netineta Manchester City Enzo Maresca kule Igor Senge itunetab kwa Teorik Somok chepo kwen en Timinoton chepo to Elliot Anderson Ayub Buadi ak Enzo Fernandez 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
7: I said already in one of the last preference that I feel very lucky because these three players arrived, the three midfielder Enzo Elliot and Ayub, and I also said that this club when Aguero left everyone was worried. Erling arrived, Fernandinho, Rodri arrived, David Silva, De Bruyne arrived. So one of the big achievements of this club has been to replace players, and it's not easy. Before, you know, the club Chiki when was here, now the club with Hugo. So for sure, I feel very lucky because it's not easy to replace this kind of players that they are top players.
3: Aguyatan kogaragote serimbi tabriri oshege kongetenge headquarters the way more FM kugurenon Hillary Icheruyo.
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1: You be used, but you'll be the person will be culpable for the action you've done. The political guy will be outside standing and saying, I did not commit. This person is well aware of the law and he did the commission. So whether you committed or omitted, we'll look for those who committed and those who sponsored will get hold of you. I also want to remind ourselves that security sector affirms all support needed to all the independent offices, such as IEBC, such as NCIC, that while they do discharge their duties, they be rest assured that we are there to support them at all times.
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3: Only yesterday did we see goons in Embu do a very ugly job coming from even the people of Embu in the presence of the deputy president. We are seeking your support in praying for the people of Kenya to be at peace, especially during the coming elections.
4: Tukue wepesi, tuache kukua wakali sana. 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So please, if you are in politics, mukue wapole. After politics, we still want to have Kenya.
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6: Thank you very much my dear friend William Ruto. You know the president was the third member of the ODM in founding of the party.
7: Correct.
6: So this is a member of the ODM. Uyego. ODM.
7: Tuko tayari.
6: Tuko tayari. 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
7: Tuko tayari.
6: ODM. Sasa tuko tayari kupigia kura Bwana William Samoei Ruto in the next presidential election.
8: And we want to tell him that we love him and that in 2027 we shall give him the vote so that he can get a second term, so that he can do good roads for us, he can improve our water projects, he will ensure that our health system works. How many people will support Ruto? Ruto, Ruto, Ruto, Ruto. Hello, Kamano.
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10: I just want to tell you that what you are doing here today only shows that you care for each and every part of this country, and I want to thank you for bringing equity and bringing equality to Kenya.
0: Eng logoiwek chotok bo tutam ko kakilet logoiwek ab emet en koindo chebo sait taman nebo koskoleng chekaitun kongete newsroom nebo Kalenjin eng MFM. 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
2: 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Ale it is automotive. 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
3: 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Sharp? Can you handle the pressure? Then this is your chance to step into the spotlight and meet your perfect match. Come for the auditions on 5th and 6th September 2026 at the Kenya National Theatre from 8 a.m. to 5 p.m. Uskuje peke yako, come na mbogi, come ready to mingle. 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Come find your type.
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8: cho mege kap so you wait
7: Oh,
9: I think you have to
7: work
9: 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Are you
7: 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Yeah, I have to see you. 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
2: What we are saying is university education will be free. The student will sign a loan form where he'll be given tuition money, stipend money, and he'll carry out this education. Thereafter, he will repay the way we did repay it in our student loan. That is it. We have no confusion. The student is to sign the loan form. The parent is not to pay. And the student, after completion of education, it has been by Higher Education Loans Board. We had it, so we have no problem with it. There is a proposal about the bringing back of corporal punishment. Parents and individuals, I think the media you are there you heard them say let it be brought back so that's their proposal we have proposals about how do we charge fees there was a proposal from
1: Kanyor kelchin biik chesire 40 chekikitil kelyekwak en kasarta nebo kanyoiset en Cheptebo County nebo Elgeyo Marakwet yekangikochi icheket kelyek chebo plastic kobun kibagengeit nenaat ko Beloni 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
4: 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And Kenya will be sorted. Don't worry. The darkest hour is just before dawn. And we'll sort out Kenya, don't worry. Next year, on the 10th of August, 3 a.m, we shall be the queue. We'll just be waiting for the counting and the tallying. And don't worry, nobody can steal our votes. 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
1: are told by Moya, at Tiago City in an enhanced flavor.
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1: Aya Miaga Miguel, Al Green Supercells.
0: Eh?
1: All green supercells, we are going to go to Kute Ibute. Yan, the government to Neil and his staging group.
0: Eh?
1: Is with a negle all green supercells. Come by any stage now, move balance. Send all the nutrients in the P, in the N, in the K. So, in the other one,
0: yeah. Eh?
1: So, Konata Gira, I gave me send you by say N.
0: Eh?
1: I'll give me send maybe our right K. Okay, so then I'll move balance. 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